Ladies and gentlemen, you're listening to the most respected radio station, 91.7. 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

0: Sister, can you tell me where Kim live?
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0: Thank you very much. Let's see now. One, two, three. Yeah, this is the door. This is the door right here. This is the door.
2: Who is it?
0: It's me, baby.
2: What you want now?
0: Wait. Wait 1 minute, please. Don't close the door. I got something I would like to say to you. You see, I was just released from the hospital. The reason why I was released, because the doctor told me that the medicine can't do me no good. They told me what I have is beyond medical science. So he released me because they told me that they haven't found a remedy for my condition.

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Oh, baby, yeah. And I found out that the best remedy for the blues is to be with the one you love. Oh, baby, I wonder, do you understand what I'm saying?

0: Thank you. Wow. Thank you.
1: Thank you.
0: On vocals, Mr. Michael Bolden.

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1: Oh, 91

0: Dawn, you've just been found guilty by Judge Cupid for stealing the love of another man.
1: Lord have mercy on my soul. How much good love?

0: United Cement. Geproduceerd in Suriname. United Cement. The strength of the future. Verkrijgbaar in alle Cool Dipsing winkels.
1: Feel the difference.
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0: 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One much of Poku, one matches. Alama, I don't know how long you are for the Ari.
1: Hello.
0: At the payday, a result.

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1: Pick up the phone, call up the line. Call up the request line. Call up the line. Call up the request line.